0: Somos tu estación de música continua. Ponte al 102.1. Ponte Exa.
1: 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They had to fake orgasms and shit. We can tell them to get today, hey, I want a motherfucker.

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How's the castle built of people you pretend to care about? Just what you wanted. Look at you, cool guy, you got it. I see the parties and diamonds sometimes when I close my eyes. 6 months of torture you sold to some forbidden paradise. I loved you truly. You gotta laugh at the stupid.

You must think that I'm new to this, but I have seen this song before.

Somos tu estación de música continua. 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Pontexa. You said you hated the ocean, but you're surfing now.